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Hey, why?

0: War is coming home to America. War is coming home to America. War is coming home to America. War is coming home to America. War is coming home to America. War is coming home to America. War is coming home to America. War is coming home. War is coming home to America. War is coming home to America. War is coming home to America. War is coming home to America. War is coming home to America. War is coming home to America. War is coming home to America. War is coming home to America. War is coming home to America.
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0: War is coming home to America. War is coming home to America.

0: 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Innocents, non-combatants get caught in between true chaos. True chaos. True chaos. True chaos. Bad guys shoot friendly. 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True chaos. True chaos. True chaos. 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True chaos. True chaos. True chaos. Bad guys shoot friendly. 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True chaos. True chaos. True chaos.
1: War is coming home to America. War is coming home to America. America. America. America. America. America. America. America.

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0: 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I want to give a big shout-out and thank you to everyone who has become a member here at the station, and welcome. Thank you very much for your pledges. We just heard Severed Heads with The Interpreter from 2021's Living Museum, brought to us by Klanglery Records. Before that, we heard Skol Kodiak with Toma Triangle. That's from Cryptonym Bodliak, from 2011's Load Records. I was reading about this group, and it's based out of Minneapolis. It's a noise rock trio, and it has members from bands like Cows and Seahorses. Pretty neat. I've got a pretty noisy show for you folks tonight. I just felt like rocking, you know. Last couple weeks we were slang-tanging. We slang-tanged all the way through the spring drive. That's 6 hours of slang-tanging together. Pretty awesome, right? Well, I think you're gonna enjoy the show tonight. If you feel like it, come on down to WPRB.com/chat, because we'll be chatting it up till 11 o'clock tonight. It's going to be a lot of fun, I promise. Coming up, we're going to hear a block of Al Jorgensen's side project, The Revolting... forget the name of this band. We're going to hear Fire Engine, and we're going to hear the track Creep. I listened to a pretty awesome interview with Steve Albini and Ian McKay. I always thought it was McKay. But they had a pretty hilarious kind of exchange about Al Jorgensen. I believe I have the clip for you. Let me see. I just want to make sure I give credit where credit's due. This interview was by a person named Talisman88. They posted this, full credit to them. It's pretty hilarious, so let's see if we can do this smoothly. So here's the exchange about Al Jorgensen. Steve Albini just laughing.
1: Like you were doing Palehead or something at Southern, right after
2: like
1: my
2: Palehead, trip. Yeah, but Palehead, maybe, yeah, that'd be right, because I did Palehead in 80. Were you there when Jorgensen was there?
3: Yeah.
2: Okay, so yeah, that would have been, yeah, that would have been 80.
0: Let's just do that again.
3: Like you were doing Palehead or something at Southern, right after
2: but
3: my
2: Palehead, yeah, but Palehead, maybe, yeah, that'd be right, because I did Palehead in 80. Were you there when Jorgensen was there?
3: Yeah.
2: Okay, so yeah, that would have been, yeah, that would have been 80.
0: I just thought that was pretty hilarious. So it had me thinking about a lot of those people in that scene. So coming up, we're going to hear Revolting by Al Jorgensen. Stick around here on VER.

0: 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We are currently listening to Giorgio Utopia, Me Giorgio, from 1977's From Here to Eternity. Coming up, we're going to hear some Melvins, and then we're going to hear some Hepatitis. The connection there is Kevin Rootmanis, the bassist of the Cowls, the bassist of the Melvins, the bassist of Tomahawk, the bassist of Hepatitis. And I believe he has a project, Lady Kevin. I'll get back to you on that one. But we're going to get pretty noisy, but we're going to have a lot of fun. The last set was Revolting, I forget the name of that one too. But that's an Al Jorgensen project. It was inspired by this interview I listened to of Steve Albini and Ian McKay discussing Al Jorgensen with very few words. So here is that clip.
1: Like you were doing Palehead or something. Like Southern, right out of
2: Palehead, yeah, but Palehead, maybe, yeah, that'd be right, because I did Palehead in 80. Were you there when Jorgensen was there?
1: Yeah.
2: Okay, so yeah, that would have been, yeah, that would have been 80.
1: Like you were doing Palehead or something at Southern, right after
2: but
1: my
2: Palehead, yeah, but Palehead, maybe, yeah, that'd be right, because I did Palehead in 80. Were you there when Jorgensen was there?
1: Yeah.
2: Okay, so yeah, that would have been, yeah, that would have been 80.
0: I just thought that was pretty hilarious. Yeah, there's a lot of connections between some of these people. Kevin Rootmanis has played in a bunch of bands, and we're going to focus on a lot of these bass players tonight during the show. We'll also be hearing some sounds by Thrones.

another bassist of the Melvins. Yeah, it's gonna be pretty wild. I've got some U.S. Maple lined up for a little bit later. So stick around. Go on down to the website, wprb.com/chat. We'll be chatting it up till 11 o'clock tonight. It's gonna be a lot of fun. I guarantee it. Here on VER with the CZAR. On New Jersey's only WPRB Princeton. Here we go.

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1: Oh, this song.

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are listening to VER on WPRB Princeton 103.3 FM, community-supported independent radio, New Jersey's only. We just heard a block of Kevin Manis-related tracks. We heard a bunch of tracks by his project Hepatitis. A couple of the tracks were with Trevor Dunn, another accomplished bass player who has played with Mr. Bungle, Fantomas. He's now touring in Tomahawk, I think. Before that, we heard the Melvins. We heard a bunch of Amazon parts. I should probably mention that Trevor Dunn replaced Kevin Rootmanis in Tomahawk, so it's pretty hilarious that they did this collaborative album. Listened to some great interviews with Kevin Rootmanis and also with Trevor Dunn. Melvins, there's some great videos of Kevin Rootmanis playing that track. We mentioned Amazon. That's from the album The Maggot, released by Ipecac Records. And coming up, we're going to hear just a little bit of Big Black. We're going to hear, it's from the live album Pig Pile, originally released in 1992. As mentioned, I was listening to some Steve Albini interviews, made me want to listen to some of his stuff coming up. We'll also hear Schlack. Also, we're going to hear Joe Preston, another bass player from the Melvins. We're going to hear his group Thrones from the Sperm Whale EP released by Kill Rock Stars. It's going to be a lot of fun. Come on down to WPRB.com/chat. We'll be chatting it up till 11 o'clock tonight, all night long. Stay tuned here on VER on New Jersey's only.

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1: What's the matter? 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
2: We could just play.
1: Okay. 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

Okay, had to get myself situated for a minute. How's everybody doing out there in Radio Land? I'm doing pretty good, I guess. Come on down to the party chat, wprb.com/chat. We'll be chatting it up till 11 o'clock tonight. I don't know why I said it like that. So how's everybody doing? I hope you're enjoying the show. We are currently listening to Thrones, which is a project by Joe Preston. Joe Preston previously played in the Melvins. Before that, we heard from Kevin Routmanis and his project's Hepatitis. We heard some Melvins tracks. We heard some Uncle Al's revolting something or other. We're hanging out. We're having a good time tonight. So the next part we'll be hearing is more from the Thrones Sperm Whale EP. I got this as a copy, and I just know it as sides rather than individual tracks, but it's kind of better that way. So tonight I'm playing a lot of the bass players. I was listening to interviews with Kevin Routmanis. I was listening to interviews with Steve Albini. So yeah, that's what kind of got me going on tonight's show. Coming up, we're going to hear some tracks by US Maple and the singer, I think his name's Al Johnson, his new project, Dead Rider. I'm a big fan of US Maple, and a lot of those noise rock bands. So I hope you enjoy it. So we'll hear Thrones, and then we'll hear a track by Dead Rider. Stick around, there's always much more on New Jersey's only WPRB Princeton 103.3.

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We just heard Dead Rider, New Eyes. The album is from 2014's Chills on Glass, brought to us by Drag City Records. pretty neat group. I've been a fan of US Maple for a while, and I listened to a bunch of interviews with him. Pretty neat stuff. I think he was on Lydia Lunch's show. But yeah, so I always associated US Maple with the Chicago scene. They've been associated with Jesus Lizard. Coming up, we'll hear a track featuring Melt Banana, who they were also on tour with. That track is Homemade Stuff. That'll be the first track next block. To end the show, I think we will do the new releases brought to us by the music director at the station. We'll hear a few tracks by Blood Rhythms. Pretty neat. There's still time. Come on down to the party chat at WPRB.com/chat. We'll be chatting it up till 11 o'clock tonight. It's going to be a lot of fun. After this, we'll be hearing Music with Space, brought to us by Mike Hunter. Been a pretty good night, and there's always more here on Princeton's WPRB 103.3 FM. 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It's been fun. Thank you to everyone who participated in the spring drive. It's very much appreciated. Community-supported independent radio. It's very important. So coming up, we'll hear US Maple featuring Melt Banana. Track's called Homemade Stuff. After that, Knees on Mourning, Letter to ZZ Top. These are all from John Peel Sessions, recorded in 1996, so stay tuned, it's gonna be awesome.

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We just heard a few tracks by US Maple. I found these recently. There was a list of Peel sessions that I hadn't heard before. And it was kind of coincidence because I had also listened to a bunch of interviews with the singer of US Maple, Al Johnson. He was on Lydia Lunch's podcast. I love that show. So pretty neat. Check out Al Johnson and all of his projects, Shorty. Pretty cool stuff going into the Chicago scene as we listened to a little bit of Big Black earlier. We heard Joe Preston from Thrones. What's that? Matt Sabbath in the chat brought up the fact that Joe Preston, when he's doing Thrones, is doing it as a one-man band. And it's pretty wild. You can find some live footage online. It's pretty wild to see. So thanks. Big shout out to Matt Sabbath. There's still time. Come on down to the party chat, wprb.com/chat. You can go on down there and see the full playlist of everything that was played tonight and to be continued with Mike Hunter's Music with Space. It's a pretty great resource. Once again, I would very much like to thank the people who became members of the station. Thank you for your pledges. It means a lot. You keep this community going. This is community supported independent radio, so it is very much appreciated. Thank you. Okay, so we're going to end with the new releases tonight, brought to you listeners by the great music directors here at the station. We're going to hear Blood Rhythms. The album is a new release, 2026. The album is called Sea of Red. We're going to hear This Is Not the Sound, First Mind versus Third Mind, Rat's Feet Across Broken Glass. It was kind of, I believe it was described as industrial noise. It has a lot of drone elements, which is pretty nice. So let's settle down and we'll check this out. Stay tuned.

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0: You unlock this door with the key of imagination. Beyond it is another dimension. A dimension of sound. A dimension of sight. A dimension of mind. You're moving into a land of both shadow and substance, of things and ideas. You've just crossed over into
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0: All right, we're gonna try this again. I am DJ Blast, on for the first time with WPRB Princeton 103.3. We just listened to the tail end of Spiritualized off of their song I Think I'm in Love off of their album Ladies and Gentlemen, We Are Floating in Space. We also heard the Holy Drug Couple, their song Lighter Night off of Moonlust. We heard The Octopus Project and Black Moth Super Rainbow, a collab between them, two awesome bands. And they created the Spherical off The House of Apples and Eyeballs. And then that last song that we just heard was the amazing Chick Corea and the Return to with Light as a Feather. And that's Return to Forever, sorry. Next up, we're going to be bringing a couple more awesome tunes. I'm hoping that you enjoy and... thank you very much for your patience.
1: Somebody,

Disco.

Hello again. We just were listening to first The Avalanches, the song Close to You off Since I Left You. We also heard Aphex Twin's Mini Pop 67 off of their album Syro. Also, New Emph, be sure to check this out. Cigarettes for Breakfast, the song Melting off of their new release Color Wheel, really worth a listen. And also, we had finally there Black Nile, the song Danielle, which was released on their album Indigo Garden. And that's also a really great listen. Very emotional. It was written actually when the artist was going through chemo. So it has a emotionalness that is really expressed very well in the saxophone. All right, I'm going to quickly do a fun PSA. We have WPRB wants you to know about basic kindness. Basic kindness creates awareness about food and housing insecurity by providing resources and support for individuals to engage in meaningful and mutually rewarding exchanges through intentional acts of kindness. Their main program, Basic Kindness Bags, gives away free care packages for those experiencing homelessness as people leave concerts and events, so they will have something to share the next time they meet someone asking for help. Their website is www.basickindness.org. 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

We just heard Red Star's Theory and often off the song And Often Off Again on their release by the same title of the band, Red Star's Theory, as well as Dawes, We're All Gonna Die, under the same name, We're All Gonna Die. And then the last track that we just heard was Love Tempo, Never the Same, off of There Is a Light. And once again, this is DJ Blast with WPRB Princeton 103.3, community supported independent radio. And I'm looking forward to bringing a few extra tracks your way. Enjoy.

everybody. We were just listening to Love Tempo, their song Never the Same on There Is a Light, as well as The Apples in Stereo and their song No Vacation. We also heard Yola Tengo and their song Om on Fade. And then the last song that we just heard was Spirit of the Beehives, Wake Up in Rotation on their release Entertainment Death. I have some more tracks coming your way. I'm hoping you've been enjoying the show so far, and I hope you continue to enjoy. Thank you.

We were just listening to Bjork. I would try to pronounce the track title, but unfortunately it's in Icelandic and I do not speak that. But I really appreciated that track. And the translation is I Don't Know What to Say, is the name of that track. And then before that, we heard The OCs with their track Strawberries 1 plus 2 on their album Floating Coffin. And then before that, we heard a personal favorite of mine, Spirit of the Beehive, with the song Wake Up in Rotation on Entertainment Death. We're going to continue to move on with a couple more tracks. Enjoy.

Hello. We were just listening to one of my favorites, Animal Collective. I'm now going to play a new EMF song entitled Holding On, and it's by Lolo Zowie on Reverie. I hope you enjoy.

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To hear more choices, press 0. 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Goodbye.

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1: We were just listening to Thelonious Monk and John Coltrane with Well You Needn't, released in 1988. And before that was the Action Slacks with a hidden track on track number 83 of their release, One Word. We're going to finish it off with Flower Town's Time Trials. It's a new M. Please check it out more than just the broadcast. 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

was Super Giant-o by Stereolab. You're with Abdul tonight for WPRB Princeton 103.3. I'm kind of hungry right now, but hopefully these next few tracks will feed my mind and soul. Hopefully. The next track is Atomic Peace by Alice Coltrane. Enjoy.

You're listening to WPRP PRB Princeton, excuse me. That last song was Les Premiers Jours by Les Louanges. Pardon my French. Before that was Souvenir Name by Abdallah Agh Umbadugu. Before that, I Ain't Got No Woman by Hop Wilson. Soul by Amina. Yakaina Kyoku by Futoshi Mariyama. All in My Lover's Eyes by the Isley Brothers. Autumn Leaves by Ahmad Jamal. And Atomic Peace by Alice Coltrane. WPRB wants you to know. The Philadelphia Reentry Coalition. They are a coalition of reentry service providers, practitioners, and advocates working in the Philly area to support people coming to Philadelphia from jail or prison. The coalition's goal is to ensure people have autonomy and choice and play a central role in

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That last track was Baseko Koyate and Ngono Ba, I Speak Fula. Before that, You, Me, and Apollo, December Sun, KTU, Absinthe, Alex Eisenberg, April Showers, Wes Montgomery, Bach to Bach, Take One, Tijuana Panthers, Monitor, Bobby Enriquez, Billy's Bounce, Haruomi Hosono, The Last Paradise, DuckTales, Friends, Nusrat Fateh Ali Khan, Ho Karam Ki Nazar, The Bad Plus Flim, we'll be finishing it off with one last track, but before that, an announcement. 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

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You just heard Cause Equals Time by Broken Social Scene, one of my favorite bands. And I'm DJ Doc. This is my show, The Emergency Room, every other week, but this is the last week, I think. So thanks for tuning in. And before that, you heard Sun by Swirlies. And then kind of going to keep that like indie rock vibe going till 5 a.m. for your late night enjoyment. And you're listening to New Jersey's only radio station. And thanks so much for tuning in. And next you're gonna hear Debaser by Pixies, which is a classic.

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You just heard I Wouldn't Ask You by Claro off her album Immunity. And I love that song because, like, in the back you probably heard, like, the children singing, and that's, like, apparently that's the Chicago Children's Choir. And I always like that song because I feel like it feels very, like, comforting. And then I'm sure Claro is a little bit overplayed, but since it's my last show, you know, I wanted to play some of my favorites. And then before that, you heard Kevin Morby's Beautiful Strangers. Then you heard the Get Up Kids' Mass Pike. Then you heard Life Without Buildings' Juno. Before that, you heard Frisco by Red 40. Before that, you heard Aphasia by Vundabar. Before that, you heard You Can Have It All by Yola Tango. Then you heard Crutch by Pinback. Before that, you heard All You Gotta Be When You're 23 Is Yourself by Free Cake for Every Creature. 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

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You just heard Fly Away by Caro Caro Benito. And before that, you heard New Friends by Pine Grove. And you heard Your New Place by Racing Mount Pleasant. Before that, you heard Never Ending Math Equation by Sun Kil Moon. Then you heard Pictures of Success by Rilo Kiley. And then you heard a song that's just like a symbol by Waxahachie. Before that, you heard Big Black Heart by Better Oblivion Community Center. Then you heard Random Rules by The Silver Jews. Before that, you heard Anna by John Robert, which just recently came out. And then you heard Choo Choo by Freako. And then you heard Nothing to Be Done by the Pastels. And WPRB wants you to know about Basic Kindness, which creates awareness about food and housing insecurity by providing resources and support for individuals to engage in meaningful and mutually rewarding exchanges through intentional acts of kindness. Their main program, Basic Kindness Bags, gives away free care packages for those experiencing homelessness as people leave concerts and events so that they will have something to share the next time they meet someone asking for help. Their website is www.basickindness.org. This has been a public service announcement from WPRB Princeton Community Supported Independent Radio. Okay, great. And then I just have one more song for you guys, which is Soft Shock by the Yeah. So thanks so much for tuning in, and have a great rest of your early morning.

Good morning and welcome all to False Polychronicon, a chronicle of music where no one truly knows anything. I'm your host, DJ Orion. Today's show consists of Sleepless Selections, a pretty self-explanatory title. You just heard Stray Dogs by Gabriel Vincens, some Latin psych jazz released just earlier last month. Coming up, we have some more mellow tracks to ease you into your morning. This is WPRB Princeton 103.3. Thanks for tuning in.

good men this world's ever known. Another man is what you'll see, who looks like you and looks like me.

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An actress who was acting all the while. Good to

Thank you.

You just heard A Dream in Bangkok by Shintaro Sakamoto featuring Fuko Nakamura. Before that, you heard Last Honky Tonk by Charlie Tweedle, Blueberry Hill by Fats Domino, Ostia, The Death of Pasolini by Coil, and Melancholy Man by The Moody Blues. Next on our journey, we got some relaxed rock variations, getting into funk and jazz territory in a bit, starting with Places Strange and Wrong by Heavy Caps.

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That was just Sunday Song by Stark Reality. Before that, we had Archipelago by Cup of Joe, Give Your Heart Away by Chime School, Audie Shape by The Raincoats, and Places Strange and Wrong by Heavy Captain. Coming up, we're still in the jazzy, rocky leg of our adventure, soon moving into more electronic pop territory. So without further ado,

You just heard Scale Those Heights by New York Endless. Before that, Taurus Mind by Miss Grit off of the album Under My Umbrella, released just a few weeks ago. The former by Parenthetical Girls. 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We got a lot of rock ahead of us, sprinkled with some indie pop and psych. But before we get to that, WPRB wants you to know about Mural Arts Philadelphia. 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

her bod. Oh yeah, we talked at mom. Oh yeah, do a pillow song. Oh yeah, she says 1, 2, 3, 4. Give it to you, give it to you, give it to you, give it to you, give it to you, give it to you, give it to you, give it to you, give it to you, give it to you, give it to you, give it to you, give it to you, give it to you, give it to you, give it to you, give it to you, give it to you, give it to you, give it to you, give it to you, give it to you, give it to you, give it to you, give it to you, give it to you, give it to you, give it to you, give it to you, give it to you, give it to you, give it to you, give it to you, give it to you, give it to you, give it to you, give it to you, give it to you, give it to you, give it to you, give it to you, give it to you, give it to you, give it to you, give it to you, give it to you, give it to you, give it to you, give it to you, give it to you, give it to you, give it to you, give it to you, give it to you, give it to you, give it to you, give it to you, give it to you, give it to you, give it to you, give it to you, give it to you, give it to you, give it to you, give it to you, give it to you, give it to you, give it to you, give it to you, give it to you, give it to you, give it to you, give it to you, give it to you, give it to you, 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

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That was Just and Suddenly You Run by Laika and the Cosmonauts. Before that, Sarah Snow by White Fence, Turbine by Lanterna, I Love You by Beat Happening, Rats by Tough Darts, and Sleep Training by Winged Wheel. Now, unfortunately, our time here on False Polychronicon is coming to an end, but I do have a few more tracks for you. You'll be hearing Demon Inc. by Moore's Ontologica and Stereo by Pavement, if time allows. I'm DJ Orion, and I will see you next week. 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

Good morning. It is that time again, Saturday morning, 7 a.m. You were just listening to Mount Kimby and King Cruel, this great collab out of 2024. Just stumbled across it recently. Again, as a bit of an accident, but such a beautiful accident at that. That was the track Empty and Silent. We're going to have, for the next 2 hours, some stuff along those lines, but also, you know, here we don't stick between lines, so it's hard to say. We have a lot of exciting stuff coming up, some new stuff, some old stuff. Very, very much a more mellow vibe, though, this morning. And I was thinking of you when I made this, so I hope that you enjoy it, and I hope this is a good start to your Saturday, or potentially a good end to your Friday night. And yeah, I'll check in with you later. But for now, this is Lifer James, Leifer, Lafer, something along those lines. This is a new track. This is Liberty. Oh, and by the way, you are listening to WPRB, of course, Princeton, New Jersey, community-supported independent radio.

You were just listening to Hatchie with the track Carousel, and how Cocteau Twinsy was that? Crazy. Hatchie out of Australia. That's a track that was released second half later 2025, last year. What else do we have that we were listening to? We had Animal Collective just before with always this vibe that makes me feel like I'm at some sort of a jam session or potentially, yeah, just like sitting around a fire with a tambourine. That was Mouth Wooed Her from 2004. And that brings us right back to Lafer James with the track Liberty. It is 7:24, and I hope that you're having as much fun as I am. I'm having a good old time out here this early morning, getting some dancing going on. We're gonna have some more like the Animal Collective track, maybe a bit more free form, a bit more environmental, one could say. But we also have some exciting, we have some R&B, some indie pop type. A little bit of everything for a little bit of everyone here on WPRB, Princeton, New Jersey, community supported independent radio. Before I go and let you back to the music, you can check out our live DJ playlist and chat with other listeners about what you're listening to. What you're reading, what your hobbies are, get to know each other. I don't know. And you can also talk to me and tell me if you love or hate or feel indifferent about the music, because I always love to hear how our community feels. We are community supported after all. Or if you don't want to join the chat or can't join the chat, and you want to get into contact with the WPRB DJ immediately, you can call in at 609-258-1033. And with that, let's get back into some music. This is a track that, if you're familiar with the Leslie Loham exhibition in, I believe it's Chelsea, it might be Soho. This track was part of a soundtrack to an exhibition that I most recently went to, and it just struck me. But this is the track, it's Lover, comma Love by Aria Negrot. Potentially, but I hope you enjoy it. Let's get back into some music. This is DJ More, and you are on the fourth simulacrum.

That was the track The Call off of Broken Social Scene's most recent single EP. I believe they have a new album set to release soon, which should be exciting. Yeah, checking now, it's the album Remember the Humans, which is supposed to be out in just under 5 days. That was, again, Broken Social Scene with The Call. And just in case you're not able to check out the live playlist at WPRB.com, before that, we were listening to the track Coined, or the track Your House by Coined, featuring Astrid, Son, and Fine. We had Grand Eugene with What It Feels Like, also a newer track from just this year. We had some Janet Jackson with Empty, Wishbone with that devastating little soft folky track Hubbub. And that brings us right back to Astrid Sun with Boost. We've had a bit of newer stuff, getting now into maybe a little bit more spoken word, older. We're getting a little weird this morning for the second hour of the Fourth Simulacrum. Again, we're here together until 9 a.m., so I hope you're enjoying it. I hope you're able to come say hi in the chat. I get lonely out here these early mornings. Everyone's too busy for me. I'm so lonely in the WPRB chat. Help, help me, help me, help me. But I'll be here trying to provide for the children of the Fourth Simulacrum. And I hope you feel fed this morning, or at least a little bit satiated. Let's get back into this new track off of the album Color Wheel by Cigarettes for Breakfast. This is Swallowed Alive. This is the Fourth Simulacrum, and we'll chat in a bit.

It was mostly peaceful, chaotic, but mostly peaceful chaos. I took my shoes off. I got ready with how I was feeling. I ate the apple and lost myself to paradise. But the thing they don't tell you is that it's your body that leaves your soul, not the other way round. You can literally feel your heart stop beating. And it's not even that strange. You know what's going to happen, but you aren't angry that you do know. And in fact, the fact that you do know gives you some secret feeling of bliss. And it's not in any way diminished when that thing that you know is going to happen does eventually happen. That's how I felt. I felt happy in a secret way. Naked, obviously. Angry that I could hear voices. But really, I was at peace with everything. Just me and my slow

promised me I wouldn't, I felt very, very cold. It gets cold up there in the winter. Even colder if you've got nothing on. I remember saying that I hadn't taken much, which was a lie, of course. They were all looking at me like I was the perfect example of everything that was wrong with men in general, and my generation in particular. Why was the first thing I said when I came back an incredibly obvious lie? I guess that says a lot about me, doesn't it? God, it was miserable. I remember them asking me if I had anywhere to stay, and me pausing for way too long, while knowing that the answer was obviously no, and then saying no, and how terribly quiet they all got standing there, staring at me on that very cold winter morning. This one goes out to the concept of luck. That pure blind luck that makes the women's netball team walk back a different route around the meadows. A route that takes them past whatever I was at that point. That kind of luck. Monica brought that fact up to me later, while I was lying in her bed, trying to figure out if there was a way to intercept the suicide notes I had mailed to 10 different international news media conglomerates. She said, a little too triumphantly, I think, that if she hadn't ordered that 8th round of shots, then they would have left early and I wouldn't have been there. And that if she hadn't decided, in her, as I was soon to discover, classically whimsical way, to lead the gang after that 8th round of shots back around a different way just because she felt like it, then she wouldn't have found me at all. She found that that was all very relevant. So do I guess. When we slept together that night for the first time, I saw stars. It was beautiful. So yeah, this one goes out to luck. And drunk, mad women.

You were just listening to In a Moment Divine by Freak Heat Waves and Cindy Lee. And just before that, you were listening to Headache with the spoken word Business Opportunities. And that takes us right back to Cigarettes for Breakfast. Just wanted to check in, make sure everyone's doing all right, remind you to check out the chat, WPRB.com, and just as a quick message from WPRB, we want to thank all of our donors, especially coming out of this spring drive. It was a very exciting, very successful effort. We had a lot of fun programming, I suppose. And if you were listening, you probably remember a lot of DJ collaborations, a lot of interactions within the community. We had a lot of tabling events. 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It means so much to us. But yeah, thank you guys so much for all the support that is always flooding into WPRB, whether it be through our chat, our online playlist, people calling in, people coming up to us at tabling events. It's just, this is what we do it for, is our community and the sense of connection amidst a time of great individualism and, I guess, a disjointed society. It's just very refreshing to see and to experience. But enough about that. Let's get back into the fourth simulacrum. We have coming up Conan Moccasin with Devante Hines. This is La Fat Fur.

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Oh, my glorious Sister Therese, prodigy of miracles, your petals unfurled. I implore your miraculous intercession. Whisper to me. Help me to always trust, as you did, in God our Father's great love for me, so that in your fragrant path, I might imitate your venerable little way and walk heroically, holding the blossom of grace with me each day.

That was Soul Wax featuring the narration of Chloe Sevigny with the track Heaven Sent that you were just listening to out of 2016. Before that, we had some new music just out by Memorials with Cut Glass Hammer. A very Stereolab type sound, which interestingly enough, they recorded that track and I believe much of their most recent album in Andy Ramsey, the drummer of Stereolab's studio. And yeah, it's really interesting the work that went into that most recent album, All Clouds Bring Not Rain. Before that, we had The Radio Department with the track Never Swallow Fruit, the Pistol Disco dub from the EP Never Follow Suit. Do not confuse them. Before that, we had Jabu with Gently Fade featuring Birthmark. And that takes us back to the Conan Moccasin and Devante Hines with La Fat Fur. Guys, we're coming into those last 20 minutes. This is when it gets sad, when I almost have to go. Almost reaching the end of the fourth simulacrum. But the good thing about time is that it is cyclical, and I will be back to enjoy music with you next early Saturday morning. But this is not goodbye yet. We still have a little way to go, and I am excited for you to hear what else we have left in store. However, before we get right back into it, super quick, WPRB wants you to know about the New Jersey Coalition Against Sexual Assault. In New Jersey, nearly 3 million survivors rely on sexual violence service providers as an essential source of support. Providers deliver vital services such as hotline assistance, counseling, and accompanying survivors to hospitals, police stations, and courts. But now, these critical services face a devastating threat. Due to federal cuts and a potential freeze on future funds, sexual violence programs could be stripped of $11 million in funding, leaving survivors and their families without the help they desperately need. We are NJCASA, a statewide advocacy group that represents 30 sexual violence programs throughout New Jersey, including all 21 county-based rape crisis centers. Now, more than ever, we urgently need your support in advocating for these life-saving services. 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Because when New Jersey stands together, we can ensure that no one faces sexual violence alone. And with that great message, let's get back into the last 17 minutes of the fourth simulacrum. We have, right now, I've enjoyed as much of this as I can stand by Acetone. Get excited.

That was Cat Power with He Turns Down. And we had Mess Esque with Crow's Ash Tree. Guys, we have just 3 minutes left together. And I just wanted to say thank you for this wonderful, beautiful Saturday morning. I hope you enjoyed it as much as I did. And come back tomorrow, or wait, next week, Saturday, 7 to 9 a.m. for the fourth simulacrum. This is DJ More. 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We're going to end the set off with some Bjork. It's Not Up to You. But otherwise, thank you for listening, and keep on listening, because we have an endless supply of exciting DJs and new music. And have a wonderful weekend and a wonderful week. Thank you.

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You're tuned to Sangeet, the show of Indian classical and folk music on WPRB Princeton 103.3 FM, community-supported independent radio. This is your host, Padma, and I will be with you till 12 noon today. On today's Sangeet show, I will showcase Carnatic and Hindustani music played on aerophones. Aerophones are musical instruments that produce sound by a vibrating air column within. Aerophones are wind instruments like the flute or the Indian flute, the bansuri, clarinet, saxophone, nagaswaram, and harmonium too. I would like to start today with Kadri Gobalnath playing Purandaradasa's Carnatic composition, Gajavadana Beduve, in Hamsadhwani Ragam and Adi Thalam on the saxophone.

The music you just heard was Kadri Gopalnath playing a Carnatic composition in Hamsadhwani Ragam on the saxophone. 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For additional information on each musical item and artist bios, click on the playlist button on the WPRB.com website. There is also a live chat session on the playlist page where you can interact with me and other listeners while the show is on the air. Well, coming up now is Hindustani music played on the Indian bamboo flute Bansuri by Pandit Pannalal Ghosh. In this piece, Pannalal Ghosh plays Rag Gaud Saranga.

That was Raag Gaud Sarang played on the Indian bamboo flute Bansuri by Pandit Pannalal Ghosh in the Hindustani style. The next song is a Carnatic composition by Thyagaraja in Ragam Atana, and it is played by A.K.C. Natarajan on the clarinet, and this piece is set to Adithalam. A few words about clarinet player A.K.C. Natarajan, who happily is still with us. He's 95 years old. He has been given the highest honor for a Carnatic musician, the Sangeeta Kalanidhi Award by the Madras Music Academy. He was born in a family of Nagaswaram and clarinet artists, and he learnt vocal music and also Nagaswaram and clarinet. And he has been a clarinet player since 1952, working hard to adapt the instrument to play raga alapanas and swara renditions by combining Nagaswaram and vocal traditions. So, coming up now is A.K.C. Natarajan on the clarinet playing a Carnatic composition in Atana Ragam.

You just heard the Carnatic song Ela Nee Dayaradu, played on the clarinet by AKC Natarajan. He was accompanied on the percussion instrument, the tavil. 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You just heard a public service announcement on WPRB. On the second hour of Sangeet today, more classic Indian classical music played on wind instruments. I would like to present now the great Ustad Bismillah Khan on the Shehnai playing Rag Yaman. You know, the Shehnai is typically used to play Hindustani music, and it is the instrument of choice to play during Hindu wedding rituals in North India. So coming up now, Ustad Bismillah Khan playing Rag Yaman.

Dear Sangeet listeners, I just played Ustad Bismillah Khan's marvelous exposition of Raag Yaman on the Shanai in the Hindustani style. The next item is Carnatic flute music by the Sikkil sisters, Neela and Kunjumani. They are playing here a Tyagaraja composition in the Saukya in Ragam, Kapi and Adithalam.

You just heard Carnatic flute music by Sikkil sisters Neela and Kunjumani playing a composition of Tyagaraja in Kapi Ragam. There was a third flute accompanying Neela and Kunjumani, that was Sikkil Mala Chandrasekhar. And you also heard the Thani Avardhanam, the percussion instruments playing together. It was Mannargudi Iswaran on the Mridangam, Subhash Chandran on the Gatham, and the violin accompaniment was provided by M.R. Gopinath. 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SAMHIN is spelled SAMHIN. You can also email info@samhin.org. That was a public service announcement from WPRB Princeton, community-supported independent radio. We are into the third hour of Sangeet today, and the playlist includes Carnatic and Hindustani music played on wind instruments. Coming up now is another wind instrument, the harmonium. You can now listen to Milind Vasudev Kulkarni play Rag Shuddh Sarang in the Hindustani style.

That was Milind Kulkarni on the harmonium playing rag Shuddh Sarag in the Hindustani style. I'm very happy to present next my favorite musician, Karukurchi Arunachalam, a very popular player of Nagaswaram in the mid-20th century. Nagaswaram is the quintessential Tamil woodwind instrument played at weddings, temples, and open-air concerts. Karukurchi Arunachalam was a disciple of the legendary Thodi Rajaratnam Pillai. Sadly, he died at the age of 43 at the peak of his fame, but thankfully his music lives on through his many LP recordings. I'm going to play his Raga Alapana and Thanam exposition of Thodi Ragam. It will be followed by a Pallavi, which is a Raga Malika or Garland of Ragas.

That was Karukurchi Arunachalam playing Todi Ragam, Alapane and Thanam on the Nagaswaram, and it was followed by the Pallavi, first in Todi, followed by Kambodhi Ragam. We will continue with the Pallavi part. The Pallavi is set in a series of ragas. It is a Ragamalika. So you will hear Kambodhi followed by Kannada, Sahana, Varali, Suriti, Behag, and the Pallavi is in Aditalam. This will be the last item today. Before you hear that final piece, this is your DJ Padma saying goodbye to you on behalf of the entire Sangeet team. Please email your comments and song requests to sangeet.wprb@gmail.com. Hope you have a great weekend.

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You just heard My Love Is So Free by Tarika Blue. And up next is Sweet Dreamer by Lenny White. 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

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You just heard Yesterday Was So Nice Today by Aquarian Dream. And before that, Where Did He Come From? Radio Edit by Sunday and Chutney by Mandrill. And up next is Keep the Faith by Mel and Tim. And right now, this ambient music you're hearing in the background is Still Space by Satoshi Ashikawa. 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

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You just heard Ogun by Clive Zanda, and before that, Afro Golden Line by Amir Bressler, and Miho SM by Pat Thomas, El Neteam Pos by La Femme, and Silky Soul by Maze. Up next is Yesu by Pat Thomas, but before that, WPRB wants you to know about NOFA New Jersey. 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

Na yenge tena bi, neni ni ponda etano.

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Hope you're enjoying this little vinyl set we have going on. We just heard Burden of Shame live by UB40. And before that, Le Abre a Palabras by Manu Dibango and African Morning Radio Version by Nigerian Nation. And up next is Go On Main by Nacho Lovers from Acid Life BW. 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I hope you enjoy. 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

0: But if you use it and you say, I'm not the only person on earth that's had a really crappy life. I can do nice things for other people, and there is somebody out there that's going to be nice to me. If they really can't believe that, then I think they ought to get some counseling. 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

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I'm your host, DeFlute and Guitari, and this is a special episode of Chrono Transduction, celebrating the works and life of Robert Wilson. Robert Wilson, famous dramaturg, play director, opera director, lighting designer, architect, really interesting guy. I had the great fortune to see two of his productions this week, one in New York City, Moby Dick, his last play, musical, and his rendition of Messiah by Handel, rearranged by Mozart, both spectacular, both having their last showing on Sunday. So if you're in the New York City area, I highly recommend going to see Moby Dick at Brooklyn Academy of Music. It was fantastic. What you just heard was Der Messias by Robert Sacha, Cornelia Kalisch, Donna Brown, Alistair Miles, Ginger Katori, Stuttgart, Helmut Rilling, and Stuttgart Bach Collegium. And that was the aria for Every Valley and the aria in chorus for O Thou That Tellest Good Things to Zion from the 2007 release of Der Messias. So a little bit interesting piece there. It's a rearrangement by Mozart. So he added a bunch of specifically woodwinds to the repertoire. Well, it was originally kind of a late Baroque composition. Without those woodwinds, you know, as things like clarinets had yet to be invented. So a lot more of those featured here as well. Just, yeah, more notes, more musicality. Really wonderful. As you could hear there, it's sung in German. So the original piece by Handel was mostly taken from the King James Bible, but here it is in German. But the production in Houston actually uses the Mozart rearrangement, but keeps it in English. So it was absolutely spectacular. These scenes, I believe, are sung by the countertenor. So it's interesting. It's written for an alto, but their production used a countertenor and the bass singer, or the tenor, I believe, for those two tracks. So absolutely fantastic. It was arranged with the tenor singing in kind of like an Italian opera vibe with his dance and his suit, while a man in a wheat costume danced around the stage. It was really quite fantastic. Every single scene of it was crazy. Lots of focus on the elements, on light, on and

the scene of Hallelujah was crazy, having an astronaut come out. It was really, really fantastic. So if you have not seen any Robert Wilson production, highly recommend just giving it a look, getting a sense for what he is doing with this type of music. As we move on, we'll hear one of his sopranos of his productions, Elena Stinkava with Un bel di Vedremo from Madame Butterfly by Puccini. So yeah, please enjoy the rest of the music from Robert Wilson. It'll be kind of a mix of his, like, the operas he's adapted, the music that he's been written for him, music written by his collaborators, maybe don't have as much. So please enjoy Elena Stinkava singing Un bel di Vedremo.

Apologies, folks. That was, in fact, not from Madame Butterfly. That was, in fact, Kurt Weill's Die Drei Großschnoppe, or The Three Penny Opera, written by Bertolt Brecht. That was the final scene from that. A little bit of technical difficulties loading up Madame Butterfly. But now, please, in fact, enjoy Madame Butterfly.

That was, in fact, Madame Butterfly, the song Un Bel di Vedremo, sung by Elena Stinkina. And this was a little bit of a section specifically focusing on his adaptations of famous opera pieces. So Madame Butterfly, Bertolt Brecht's The Three Penny Opera, and of course, The Messiah. And I think these are some of the most interesting in that they show the contrast that he offers in terms of staging and lighting and production, where they are very slow, very deliberate, very artificial production. So you'll see, if you end up seeing any of his opera works there, the soloists typically will move on stage or just slowly drift across or have this very repeated motion back and forth. Sometimes they're very stilted, but they have a very strong amount of makeup, so you can very much focus on their facial expressions. This is common throughout all of his pieces, whether it's his plays or his operas. Again, just really allows you to kind of zone out and just enjoy the music or meditate in your own thoughts in a really neat way. So yeah, as I said, his take on Messiah had a man in a wheat costume dancing around, running back and forth with a little girl just standing there. There was Hallelujah with an astronaut, the Amen at the end, just all of the chorus standing together with a tree being flipped upside down. So yeah, very deliberate, very methodical, very slow, and very contemplative. And now we'll move on to some music that was composed in collaboration with Robert Wilson. So we have next up Arvo Pärt's Adam's Lament. So this was not originally written for Robert Wilson, but for Robert Wilson. However, this was adapted with Arvo Pärt to make Adam's Passion, along with one other piece that was written independently for him. So now we will hear Adam's Lament by Arvo Pärt.

When considering the best liked cities on Earth, Paris looms large among them. Paris is one of the world's greatest tourist attractions, and not without reason, for Paris has much to offer. Paris does not have a multiplicity of skyscrapers like New York, but it has much beauty and elegance, and Paris has an illustrious background of history. In Paris, there is a number of young men who are very beautiful, very charming, and very lovable. Paris is called the City of Lights. But these young men, who are very beautiful, very charming, and very lovable, prefer the darkness for their social activities. One of the most beautiful streets of Paris is called Les Champs-Élysées, which means the Elysian Fields. It is very broad, bordered with trees, and very pleasant to look at. One of the most beautiful things of Paris is a lady. She is not too broad, bordered with smiles, and very, very, very pleasant to look at. When a gentleman contemplates a lady of Paris, the gentleman is apt to exclaim, "Ooh la la!" For the ladies of Paris are very charming, and the ladies of Paris are dedicated to the classic declaration expressed in the words, "L'amour, toujours l'amour." A Russian man once said that the eyes of a Paris lady are as intoxicating as good wine, and that her burning kisses are capable of melting the gold in a man's teeth. In Germany, in Italy, in Congo, in China, and in the United States of America, there are men who say, "If you've never been kissed by a lady of Paris, you've never been kissed at all."

Would I get some wind for the

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I'm your host, the Flute and Guitari. You just heard Einstein on the Beach, Act 1, Scene 2, Trial by the Philip Glass Ensemble, Michael Reisman, Iris Heiske, Lucinda Childs, and Cheryl Sutton from the 1979 release Einstein on the Beach. Before that, Martin Akramer and Maki Namikawa with three songs for baritone and piano. Number two, Let the Letter Read You from Monsters of Grace, and Where Everything is Music, also from Monsters of Grace. This is from the 2021 release, Philip Glass Songs. So this was a little section of Philip Glass's collaborations with Robert Wilson from Opera's Monsters of Grace, and his most famous, Einstein on the Beach. Longtime collaborators, the two. And now we will move on to one of his earlier and one of his longest works, which was The Life and Times of Joseph Stalin, released in 1973. This recording song is called Opera, and it was released by the Bird Hoffman School of Birds, which is Robert Wilson's early theatrical troupe ensemble collection studio thing, named for one of his school teachers. But before that, WPRB wants you to know about Juntos. Juntos is a community-led Latine immigrant organization in South Philadelphia fighting for our human rights, workers, parents, youth, and immigrants. Juntos combines leadership development, community organizing, and focused collaborations with other community-based and advocacy organizations to build the power of our community members so that they may be active agents of change and work against their own oppression. To learn more or donate, visit www.vamosjuntos.org. That's www.vamosjuntos.org. This has been a public service announcement from WPRB Princeton, community-supported independent radio. And again, next up, Opera from The Life and Times of Joseph Stalin, a 12-hour piece by Robert Wilson. This piece is not 12 hours, but the entire production is 12 hours. So, enjoy.

0: What did you say? What did you say I said?
1: A deep bomb.
0: I never said that.
1: Classic. And a water tower.
2: There! My clothes.

0: chompers.
1: And crickets. I'm gonna be treated
0: and ants.
1: Okay.

0: A letter for Queen Victoria.
1: A letter?
2: A!
1: For Queen Victoria.
3: A letter for Queen Victoria.
2: Queen Victoria.
0: Dear madam.
3: Most gracious of ladies.
0: August Imperatress. All being in no way possessed of the honor of an introduction, and indeed infinitely removed from the deserving of it. Yea, similarly for the exposure to the royal celebration, being in verity, and in conditions of subject to the necessity to show grace outward or inward, as to make my presence known among all the humble and bowing down to your talents. I have the scarcity to give a full presentation of the dress of myself to you, knowing full the pleasant of this merit hereof, on the part of one not only deprived of the least knowledge, but having the best reasons to fear no less.
2: To wit, the deprivation of merits, resolute, steadfast, as madmen of certainty, even before its moral paradox, puzzle one's most fleeting attention.
0: I fear I shall spread the credulity of the most, for did I not confirm myself to be?
3: Rufus Smith.
4: That was an excerpt from A Letter for Queen Victoria, played by Michael Galasso, featuring a bunch of singers and other performers as well. And then before that, again, opera from the Bird Hoffman School of Birds. So A Letter for Queen Victoria and The Life and Times of Joseph Stalin are some of his earlier works, Robert Wilson's earlier works. A Letter for Queen Victoria opened in Italy and then was brought to Paris and then afterwards was brought to Broadway. This is the only show of his that was ever featured on Broadway, and it lasted about a week and a half. The New York critic circuit kind of tore it to shreds, but it's said to have had good reception in both Paris and Italy before that. So while Wilson had based most of, so he was born in Waco, Texas, and then quickly after finishing his business degree at UT Austin, moved to the Pratt Institute, I believe, to study architecture in Brooklyn. This architecture led him, you know, to design most sets and lighting and things like that. But he spent a good amount of time in Brooklyn, in his later years, he would find that most of his work was much better received in Europe. And so has a bunch of awards from Germany and France and spent a lot of time there. That's kind of where his stuff really took off. And then again, before that, opera, 12-hour production, Life of Times of Joseph Stalin, not even his longest work, having two pieces on Ka Mountain, one lasting 24 hours and another being a whole week of nonstop performance. Next up, we're going to feature some collaborators, some famous collaborators of Wilson. First up is Tom Waits with the song Just the Right Bullet. This was originally featured in The Black Rider and then was released on the Tom Waits album of the same name, The Black Rider. So please enjoy just the right bullets.

Once upon a midnight dreary, as I pondered weak and weary over many a quaint and curious volume of forgotten lore, while I nodded, nearly napping, suddenly there came a tapping, as of someone gently rapping at my chamber door. "'Tis some visitor," I muttered, tapping at my chamber door, "only this and nothing more." Muttering, I got up weakly, always I've had trouble sleeping. Stumbling upright, my mind racing, furtive thoughts flowing once more, I there hoping for some sunrise, happiness would be a surprise. Loneliness, no longer a prize. Rapping at my chamber door, seeking out the clever boar, lost in dreams forevermore, only this and nothing more. Hovering, my pulse was racing, stale tobacco, my lips tasting scotch, sitting upon my basin, remnants of the night before, came again, infernal tapping on the door, and in my mind jabbing, is it in or outside rapping, calling out to me once more, the fit and fury of Lenore, nameless here, forevermore. And the silken, sad, uncertain rustling of the purple curtain thrilled me, filled me with fantastic terrors never felt before. So that now, oh wind, stop breathing, hoping yet to calm my breathing. 'Tis some visitor entreating entrance at my chamber door, some lost visitor entreating entrance at my chamber door. This is it and nothing more. Deep into the darkness peering, long I stood there, wondering, fearing, doubting, dreaming fantasies no mortal dared to dream before. But the silence was unbroken, and the stillness gave no token, and the only word there spoken was the whispered name, Lenore. This I thought, and out loud whispered from my lips, the foul name festered, echoing itself, merely this and nothing more. Back into my chamber, turning, every nerve within me burning, when once again I heard a tapping, somewhat louder than before. Surely, said I, surely that is something at my iron staircase. Open the door to see what threat is. Open the window, free the shutters, let us this mystery explore. Oh, bursting heart, be still this once, and let this mystery explore. It is the wind and nothing more. Just one epithet I muttered as inside I gagged and shuddered, when with manly flirt and flutter in there flew a stately raven, sleek and ravenous as any foe. Not the least obeisance made he, not a minute's gesture toward me of recognition or politeness, but perched above my chamber door, this foul and salivating visage insinuating with its knowledge, perched above my chamber door, silent sat and staring, nothing more. Askance, askew, the self-said fancy smiles at you, I swear, at this savage, vicious countenance it wears. Though you show here, shorn and shaven, and I admit myself forlorn and craven, ghastly, grim, an ancient raven wandering from the opiate shores, tell me what thy lordly name is, that you are not nightmare sewage, some dire powder drink or inhalation framed from flames of downtown lore. Quoth the raven, nevermore. And the raven, sitting lonely, staring sickly at my male sex only, that one word, as if his soul in that one word he did outpour. Pathetic! Nothing farther than he uttered, not a feather that he fluttered, till finally was I that muttered as I stared dully at the floor. Other friends have flown and left me, flown as each and every hope has flown before, as you no doubt will for the morrow, but the bird said, nevermore. Then I felt the air grow denser, perfumed from some unseen incense, as though accepting angelic intrusion, when in fact I felt collusion before the guise of false memory's respite. Respite through the haze of cocaine's glory, I smoke and smoke the blue vial's glory to forget at once the base Lenore, quoth the raven, nevermore. Prophet, said I, thing of evil, prophet still, if bird or devil, by that heaven that bend above us, by that God we both ignore, tell this soul with sorrow laden, willful and destructive intent, how had lapsed a pure heart lady to the greediest of needs. Sweaty, arrogant, dickless liar, who ascribed to nothing higher than a jab from prick to needle, straight to betrayal and disgrace, the conscience showing not a trace, quoth the raven, nevermore. Be that word our sign of parting, bird or fiend, I yelled upstarting, get thee back into the tempest, into the smoke-filled bottle shore. Leave no black plume as a token of the slime thy soul has spoken. Leave my loneliness unbroken, quit as those have quit before. Take the talon from my heart and see that I can care no more. Whatever mattered came before, I vanished with the dead Lenore. Quoth the raven, nevermore.
But the raven, never flitting, still is sitting, silent, sitting above a painting, silent painting of the forever silenced whore, and his eyes have all the seeming of a demon that is dreaming. And the lamplight over him streaming throws his shadow to the floor. I love she who hates me more. I love she who hates me more. And my soul shall not be lifted from that shadow, nevermore.

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I'm your host, DeFlute and Guitari, and this has been a special episode of Chrono Transduction, focusing on the likes and life and works of Robert Wilson. What you just heard was Lou Reed and Willem Dafoe's reading of The Raven by Edgar Allan Poe, from the 2003 album, The Raven. Before that, Lou Reed and Noni with Perfect Day from that same album. And again, before that, we had Noni and the Johnsons with Cut the World from the 2012 album of the same name. Tom Waits with All the World is Green from Blood Money. And Tom Waits with Just the Right Bullets from The Black Rider. The Raven, the Lou Reed album, features much of the music that Robert Wilson and Lou Reed collaborated on for Poetry, a production focusing on the life works of Edgar Allan Poe. So that's P-O-E capitalized, followed by T-R-Y. And then before that, again, Anoni with Cut the World, which was a piece that was written for the life and death of Maria Abramovich. And that also stars Willem Dafoe, surprisingly. And before that, All the World is Green is from Wozniak, and The Black Rider, Just the Right Bullets, is from The Black Rider. The Black Rider tells the story of a man who is given bullets from the devil to be a perfect shot, and you consume, things go poorly. There's this beautiful scene where a shot lands in the wrong place, ends up shooting someone who I will not say whom, but it's so deliberate and drawn out that rather than being a shot that instantly kills this person, you just hear the whizzing of the bullet and the slow fall of this person down and down and down. Oh, and it's just so moving and so tragic. And then, yeah, Cut the World, Maria Abramovich, famous Serbian performing artist, known for works like Rhythm, where the audience is given basically permission to do whatever they would like to her. And then, of course, Edgar Allan Poe, famous American poet. Next up, we will be featuring a work inspired in some ways by Robert Wilson, based on the play The Hamlet Machine, which was, in fact, written by Heiner Müller, a very frequent collaborator with Robert Wilson, who would go on to stage this play. But this is an opera based off of it, written by Apergus and performed by Ictus.

omelette.

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0: Là.

You are listening to Chrono Transduction with the flute and guitar. What you just heard was Coco Rossi's Grave Diggers from Tales of a Grass Window. Coco Rossi have been featured in many of Robert Wilson's performances, including notably Jungle Book, their music has. Before that, we heard Tori Tushorti's Ikai Another World Part 1 and 2, which features the composition of Rahayu Supanga, who was the artist behind the music of Ila Galigo, featuring the story of an epic from Indonesia. Before that, we had Ictus again with the Hamlet Machine Oratio 1 Feminilia album from Apergus de Hamlet Machine Oratio. And I hope you've enjoyed this little dive into the work of Robert Wilson. If you've enjoyed any of the music, perhaps give a look at the BAM performance happening tomorrow. It really is worth your time if you can go see it. I thoroughly enjoyed it. And now, to end us off for tonight, we will have Arvo Pärt's Tabula Rasa.

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Happy Saturday, everybody. Happy May. It's May 2nd. It's a nice day out. A lot of people in Princeton. Hope you're having a fun Saturday. There's a metal fest today in Philly and a lot of other cool stuff going on, so hopefully you're having a great day. I just wanted to start off by saying shout out to the wonderful DJ before me. Shout out to DeFlute and Qatari for the lovely tunes on a lovely drive through the state of New Jersey. Hope you all enjoyed that. And I also want to give a big old thank you to everybody who pledged last week. We had a very successful pledge drive. Seems like the most successful pledge drive that we have had so far, or at least since I've been with the studio. So thank you all so much. We would not be here without you and your generosity. And I hope you were able to tune into a lot of these shows. It was a lot of fun. Shout out to my wonderful co-host, Reedy Righteous, and Ceres. We had a great time. I hope you were able to attend both of those shows. And I co-host it with Ceres, too. So lots of fun things. Hope you were there. And here we are, back to our regularly scheduled program. And tonight, I have a lot of song requests, so that's what we're going to be listening to. So we started all out with some Russian Circles from the album Enter, and now we're going to get into a 20-minute long instrumental song request I received on April 11th. So the last 2 weeks, we've been kind of busy with a lot of stuff. So my next song is by Iommi Watts. And this is a song request by the wonderful Matt Sabbath. Thank you for the request. And yeah, let's get into it. If you would like to go to the chat room or if you would like to see the playlist, go over to WPRB.com/chat. I will be on until 8 p.m. tonight. Don't you go anywhere. Up next, a little tune from Iommi Watts. 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

You just heard Nephilim by Iommi Watts. He is a one-man band. And if you go over to WPRB.com/chat, in the playlist, you can see a tiny little image of the cover of that album. And that was by Grammy Award winner Matt Pike of Sleep and High on Fire that created that artwork. So check it out and check out some more stuff by Iommi Watts. While I have you on the mic, it's public service announcement time. 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Immigration and Custom Enforcement, ICE, has been emboldened to enter our homes, churches, schools, and workplaces to detain our neighbors. 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Up next, we are going to get into some more song requests. The next song request is called Narwhal, and the song is called Ancient Veins. This is another song request from Machete Matt. And this is actually, I believe, one of the top songs from Weedian's Best of March of 2026. And then after that, we are going to listen to a song by the band And then after that, I have a cinder block, which is two songs in a row of Plague Doctor, band from Las Vegas. So don't you go anywhere. We're going to be listening to some more quality tunes until 8 p.m. tonight. My name is DJ Debbie Webby, and you are tuned in to my Diabolical Delights. 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

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We just listened to "And It Came to Pass That Birds Fell to the Earth as Black Snakes," another request by the wonderful and magical Matt Sabbath. And that was a song from the album The Unkindness of Crows. And that was from the band Eagle Twin. A very appropriate song for the chat room. We talk about bird watching often, so very, very appropriate. And then before that, I did a cinder block of Las Vegas's own Plague Doctor. That was a request for Nate the Knife. They had a show last week, and according to the internet, they're going to have another show June 25th in Las Vegas at Bizarre Bar. What a cool sounding place. So, if you're in Las Vegas and you love Plague Doctor, which I know you do, go check them out on June 25th. And then before that, we listen to State of Non-Return, a song by the band And then before that, we listened to a song called Ancient Veins by Narwhal. And now, here we are. I wanted to, once again, thank everybody for making the 2026 Spring Drive here at WPRB very, very successful. I have some fun facts about how well we did, and I figured I would share. So, we received 505 one-time pledges. That's a big deal. We also got 175 donors who have never given to WPRB before. We got 1,209 overall pledges from this drive. 84 people did an add on five. And then the 5,000 matching gift was unlocked. So I just want to say thank you and give you all a big old shout out for making all those stats possible. This was a very, very successful spring drive, so thank you. I hope you all had a great time listening for the last 2 weeks. There was a lot of fun, a lot of karaoke was had, tons of co-hosts, which is always a fun and chaotic time, lots of specialty shows, and then some other added features like the Golden Record Hunt. And then some people got to meet some of the DJs at the Princeton Record Exchange on Record Store Day. And yeah, overall, a fun time, a great time. So I hope you all enjoyed it. And thank you all for making this super awesome. And yeah, without you, we wouldn't be here. So thank you for being a member. Thank you for making a pledge. And you're the best. Just a reminder. All right. So up next, we are going to do another cinder block. So that's two very heavy songs in a row. This band that I'm going to play is from Los Angeles, and they are called Cattlemass. So don't you go anywhere. 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

My name is DJ Debbie Webby, and you are listening to My Diabolical Delights right here on 103.3 FM WPRB. I have some breaking news. My wonderful and super talented co-host, DJ Reedy Righteous, just let me know, in the world of horse racing, today was the Kentucky Derby. And guess what? The very first female trainer just won. Congratulations to Sherry DeVox and to the horse, Golden Tempo. That is awesome. Congratulations to them. Sherry, Golden Tempo, you did it. We're proud of you. Thank you. Keep on keeping on. I hope you all are enjoying that. I hope you enjoyed and you had your big hat on and your mint juleps. Apparently, Golden Tempo came from dead last to winning it. So that sounds very exciting. So I hope you got to see that. Go, Golden Tempo, go. The song that we've been listening to was First Red Rays by Neurosis from their 2026 album, An Undying Love for a Burning World. And then before that, we did a cinder block of the LA band Cattle Mass, two songs from their 2025 album, Alpha 1128. The first one was Chant of Cholulu, and the second one was Infesticide. Up next, I'm going to continue with some leftover specialty songs from last week. So I was going to play the Neurosis song last week, but I ran out of time. And I also didn't I didn't get in quite a few songs, so I added in my Obscura songs. So up next, we're going to be listening to Orbital Elements by Obscura. So if you like to see the playlist, or if you like to join into the chat room, go over to wprb.com/chat. All right, up next, Obscura.

My name is DJ Debbie Webby, and you have been tuned into my Diabolical Delights since 6 p.m. this evening. Let's go over what we've been listening to. The last song was called Scapegoat by the album, or from the album, Static Tensions from Kalisa, a band that's going to be playing at a big metal festival this weekend. It's the Metal and Beer Fest at the Fillmore. So maybe some of you are there or going to be there tomorrow. Before that, we listened to Red Chair by Chimers, a new 2026 single, also part of our music collection here. And then before that, we did a cinder block of Obscura. And now here we are. At the end of the show, time to say farewell before Tim gets on and rocks your socks off until 11 p.m. tonight. Once again, thank you all for all your song requests. Thank you for the song requests today. I will be looking into them and getting them on the air next week. I'll be back from 6 to 8 p.m. next Saturday night. Also, before I head out, I want to say thank you again to everybody who made a pledge during our extremely successful spring drive. You were the best. We've accomplished a lot of goals. We got 505 one-time pledges. We had 84 people add on $5 to their already monthly pledge. We had a 5K matching gift unlocked. And that was last weekend when everybody, when you made a pledge, your pledge got doubled. We had 1,209 overall pledges this drive and 175 donors that never, ever pledged before until this time around. Thank you all. You were so important to us. We wouldn't be a community without you and your thoughtfulness. So thank you for donating. Thank you for always tuning in, and thank you for being part of the chat room and just listening and being part of all the fun. Well, I hope you all have a great weekend. I think it's going to be pretty nice this weekend, so hopefully you're doing something fun, maybe a metal show or maybe just hanging out in nature. Either way, I hope you have a great one. I will be back next week. Up next, we're going to be listening to Night and Day by Pelican, and then Tim will be on at 8 o'clock. I hope you all have a great night. See you next week. Bye, everybody.

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For orders, as well as information on their community outreach, My Mama's Pies can be reached 7 days a week at 267-338-6724.